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3: This is Doug Turner, Republican for governor. As a card-carrying life member of the NRA for nearly 20 years, I know the Second Amendment to keep and bear arms isn't a suggestion. It's our right as Americans. When the Democrats tried to pass Senate Bill 17 this year to grab your guns instead of holding violent criminals accountable, conservatives united and we stopped it. As governor, I'll keep standing strong against all attempts by the progressives in New Mexico to erode your rights. I'm Doug Turner. 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I'm Doug Turner, and I approve this message because, as President John Adams warned, liberty once lost is lost forever. 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
10: Hey, good evening. Jake Jones here with a quick look at your local Four Corners forecast. And looks like a 42-degree low tonight here in Durango, with wind gusts at around 20 miles per hour. And tomorrow on a Friday, more sunny conditions across the Four Corners. 84-degree high here in Durango. 78-degree high over in Pagosa Springs. Cortez will get up to 82 tomorrow. Aztec, Farmington about 85 on your Friday. And Silverton up north, 67, with a small 20% chance of some precipitation up north.
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Hey, folks. Welcome in to Pure American Country Radio Show. I'm Dave Davis. If my voice sounds familiar, it's because you've heard me in ads for Pure American Insurance. I'm honored and thrilled to be sitting in for Bill Cody. We're coming to you from the studios just outside the Grand Ole Opry House in Nashville, Tennessee. Later on this hour, we'll have hellos and hometowns with your texts and voicemails. And we'll also head back to our spotlight year of 2003. Let's get things started with an artist who knows how to make toughness sound human. This next hit takes something country music has always loved, grit, and gives it a modern voice. The song's not really about a vehicle at all. It's about taking some damage, carrying it with you, and still finding a way to keep moving. From Lainey Wilson, here's Heart Like a Truck.

That's Lainey Wilson with Heart Like a Truck on Pure American Country. What made that record connect is that it never tries too hard to sound inspiring. Lainey had already built her image around bell bottoms, grit, and a lot of personality. But this was the song that really locked into the emotional side of who she is as an artist. Now here's one from Kenny Chesney that came from a simple idea country music has mined forever. Life moves fast, faster than you think. And then one day you look up and wonder where it went. The writers built this one after reading a newspaper story about a man turning 100. And that little spark turned into one of Kenny's biggest reality check records. It spent 4 weeks at number one, and it became one of those songs that people do not just hear, they feel it sneaking up on them a little more every year. Here's Kenny Chesney with Don't Blink.

That was Kenny Chesney with Don't Blink on Pure American Country. Before that, Lainey Wilson with Heart Like a Truck. Up next, Cody Johnson with the song that turned Loved into Portraiture. And then Miranda Lambert with one of her finest records she ever put her name on. I'm Dave Davis, in for Bill Cody, and this is Pure American Country.

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8: Hey, good evening. Jake Jones here with a quick look at your local Four Corners forecast. And it looks like a 42-degree low tonight here in Durango, with wind gusts at around 20 miles per hour. And tomorrow on a Friday, more sunny conditions across the Four Corners, 84-degree high here in Durango, 78-degree high over in Pagosa Springs. Cortez will get up to 82 tomorrow. Aztec, Farmington about 85 on your Friday. And Silverton up north, 67, with a small 20% chance of some precipitation up north.
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Hi folks, Dave Davis here in for Bill Cody on Pure American Country. This next artist has built a career on sounding believable. No tricks, no fuss, just a voice that sounds like it has lived a little. And on this next record, he took a love song and gave it a fresh twist. Instead of singing about what she says, or what she does, or how she makes him feel, he sings about the way she sees him, and how that changes everything. And it helped make this one stand out. Here's Cody Johnson with The Painter.

That's Cody Johnson with The Painter on Pure American Country. What makes that song work is how visual it is without getting flowery. Cody has always been at his best when he sounds grounded, and this song gave him a way to be romantic without losing that plain-spoken edge that country fans expect from him. It became another number one record for Cody, and it proved again that he knows how to pick outside songs that still sound like they came straight out of his own life. Now we go to a song that did not just become a hit. It became part of Miranda Lambert's identity. Tom Douglas and Alan Shamblin wrote this thing, and it was so strong that more than one artist wanted it. In fact, Blake Shelton nearly recorded it before Miranda made the case she was the one who needed to sing it. Good call. It spent multiple weeks at number one, and it reminded everybody that nostalgia in country music works best when it is specific. Not just my hometown was nice, but this room, this hallway, this backyard, this feeling. Here's Miranda Lambert with The House That Built Me.

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Hello to Brenda in Cape Girardeau, Missouri, Mike in Macon, Georgia, and Dana in Owensboro, Kentucky. Now, let's reach back to the 90s for one of those songs that still sounds like freedom with the windows down. This was Jody Messina's debut single, and it helped announce her with a whole lot of attitude right out of the gate. Heads Carolina, tails California.

0: That's the Judds with Why Not Me on Pure American Country. Before that, Jody Messina with Heads Carolina, Tails California. Coming up in just a bit, our spotlight year takes us back to 2003 with music from Joe Nichols and Diamond Rio. I'm Dave Davis, in for Bill Cody, and this is Pure American Country. 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
2: Our spotlight year is 2003 on Pure American Country. Here are a few snapshots from that year. The Tampa Bay Buccaneers won Super Bowl 37, beating the Oakland Raiders 48-21. Apple launched the iTunes Music Store, selling songs online for 99 cents each. The Human Genome Project was officially completed in April of 2003. MySpace was created in 2003, just as social media was starting to become a real force in everyday life. And Chicago won Best Picture at the Academy Awards. Meanwhile, on country radio, Joe Nichols was moving from promising newcomer to the real thing. This was Joe's first number one. It also helped earn him a Grammy nomination, which tells you Nashville and the rest of the music business both heard the same thing. This guy was not a fluke. Here's Joe Nichols with Broken Heartsville.

That's Joe Nichols with Broken Heartsville on Pure American Country. Now here's a record that took a much more reflective road to number one. Skip Ewing and Donnie Keyes wrote it. Diamond Rio recorded it. And by the time it finished its run, it had become the group's fifth and final number one country single. It also crossed over far enough to reach the top 40 on the Billboard Hot 100, which is not something every country ballad pulls off, but this one did because it connected on something bigger than trend or format. It sounded personal, but it also sounded universal. Here's Diamond Rio with I Believe.

0: That's Diamond Rio from our Spotlight Year 2003 with I Believe. Pure American Country is written and produced by Zach Bennett. I'm Dave Davis, in for Bill Cody. Thanks to Bill and Zach for letting me sit in the chair. 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

Welcome back to Pure American Country. I'm Dave Davis, in for Bill Cody. Let's start hour two with a song that proved Blake Shelton understood something a lot of younger artists miss. Country fans love a song that actually tells a story. Here's Blake with Ole Red.

0: That's Blake Shelton with Ole Red on Pure American Country. And here's something you might not know about that song. The Possum himself, George Jones, actually recorded it first back in 1990. Blake's version didn't turn out to be his biggest chart hit, but it became something even better, his signature song. One of the songs people most strongly associate with him. He even named his restaurant chain after the song. And that really makes sense because the song feels like a mini movie. Country music has always had room for heartbreak and confession, but when it can give you a plot, characters, and payoff, that is a different kind of fun. Now we go from a prison yard song to one of the sharpest breakup records George Strait ever cut. Bill Anderson, Buddy Cannon, and Jamie Johnson wrote this next one, and the title came from a real-life moment Buddy Cannon heard. George took it to number one, and not just any number one. It became the 41st, which gave him the record for the most chart toppers on Billboard's country chart at the time. That's the kind of stat only George Strait puts up. Here's George Strait with Give It Away.
1: She was storming through the house that day, and I could tell she was leaving. And I thought, oh, she'll be back, till she turned around and pointed at the wall and said,

That was George Strait with Give It Away, and before that, Blake Shelton with Ole Red on Pure American Country. Coming up next, Chris Jansen with the song that changed his whole career, and Luke Combs with a hit that turned bad luck into a pretty good luck day. I'm Dave Davis in for Bill Cody, and this is Pure American Country.

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9: Hey, good evening. Jake Jones here with a quick look at your local Four Corners forecast. And it looks like a 42-degree low tonight here in Durango, with wind gusts at around 20 miles per hour. And tomorrow on a Friday, more sunny conditions across the Four Corners. 84-degree high here in Durango. 78-degree high over in Pagosa Springs. Cortez will get up to 82 tomorrow. Aztec, Farmington about 85 on your Friday. And Silverton up north, 67, with a small 20% chance of some precipitation up north.
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Dave Davis here, in for Bill Cody on Pure American Country. Up next, a record that sounds like a joke until you realize how perfectly it was built for radio. Chris Jansen had been grinding in Nashville for years, but this was the one that finally kicked the door open. Here's Chris Jansen with Buy Me a Boat.

That's Chris Jansen with Buy Me a Boat on Pure American Country. Chris wrote that one with his publisher, Chris Dubois, and it really did change everything for him. It brought him a whole new audience and helped lead him to a deal with Warner Music Nashville. What makes it work is that it knows exactly what it is. It's not pretending to be deep philosophy. It's a funny, wish list kind of song, but it is specific enough and sung with enough grin that everyone remembered it immediately. Now here's Luke Combs with one that flips misery on its head. Luke wrote this song with Ray Fulcher and Jordan Walker, and they started with a much sadder idea before deciding to have some fun with it instead. That turned into Luke's second number one, and BMI noted it was the first number one for his co-writers on the song. It is one of the records that helped show early on that Luke could do more than power ballads and barroom grit. He could also sell timing. Here's Luke Combs with When It Rains, It Pours. Son.

0: That was Luke Combs with When It Rains, It Pours, and Chris Jansen with Buy Me a Boat on Pure American Country. Up next, it's Hellos and Hometowns with Ella Langley, Trisha Yearwood, and Ronnie Millsap.
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2: 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Let's say hello to Randy in Paducah, Kentucky, Teresa in Decatur, Alabama, and Lisa in Jackson, Tennessee. Now here's Ella Langley with a song that feels especially big right now because she is having one of those breakout runs where everything seems to be happening at once. Last month, Billboard reported that this song joined Ella's other big hit, Choosin' Texas, in the top 10 on country airplay, making Ella the first woman ever to place two solo songs in that top

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And again, you can always text us and leave a voicemail anytime at 615-669-6650. Hello to Marty in Clarksville, Tennessee, and Kevin in Rome, Georgia. Now let's reach back to the 90s for a song that packed a whole lot of personality in less than 3 minutes. Matresa Berg and Alice Randall wrote it, and it gave Trisha Yearwood another number one hit. It also helped make Alice Randall one of the first black women to write a number one country song, which gives this song a little extra place in history. Here's Trisha Yearwood with X's and O's, An American Girl.

0: That's Ronnie Millsap with Smoky Mountain Rain on Pure American Country. Before that, Trisha Yearwood with X's and O's, An American Girl. And early in the segment, Ella Langley and Be Her. And that Ronnie Millsap song has a little extra Tennessee history to it. The state officially adopted Smoky Mountain Rain as one of its state songs in 2010. Coming up in just a bit, we'll head back into our spotlight year of 2003 with music from Brad Paisley and Gary Allen. I'm Dave Davis, in for Bill Cody, and this is Pure American Country.
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0: We're back. One more time, our spotlight year is 2003 on Pure American Country. A few more snapshots from that year. The Florida Marlins won the World Series, being the New York Yankees 4-2. Arnold Schwarzenegger was sworn in as California governor on November 17th. Concorde made its final scheduled commercial flight on October 24th. The SARS outbreak spread to more than 24 countries before it was brought under control in July. And The Lord of the Rings, The Return of the King, became the year's biggest worldwide box office hit. Now, here's Brad Paisley with a song that was way ahead of the curve on how ridiculous the idea of famous people was getting in the early 2000s. Celebrity.

That's our spotlight year, taking us back to 2003 on Pure American Country. I'm Dave Davis, in for Bill Cody. Thanks to Bill and Zach for letting me sit in the chair, and we'll see you next week. Bill Cody is back next week, right here on Pure American Country.

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6: Hey, good evening. Jake Jones here with a quick look at your local Four Corners forecast. And it looks like a 42-degree low tonight here in Durango, with wind gusts at around 20 miles per hour. And tomorrow on a Friday, more sunny conditions across the Four Corners, 84-degree high here in Durango, 78-degree high over in Pagosa Springs. Cortez will get up to 82 tomorrow. Aztec, Farmington about 85 on your Friday. And Silverton up north, 67, with a small 20% chance of some precipitation up north.
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1: 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Now, Joe, what in the world is this thing they call the Culture Club?
0: Well, it's some old boy from England, Mo, and he's making $1 million.
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out of your mind. We're doing 3 years in Germany at the time. We came up on these Fräuleins in a bar. Yates said, Darfy, see, be gliding. They said, y'all. 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She said, nein, but du bist ein bissel high. 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

0: 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Could I have this dance from the Urban Cowboy soundtrack? Lisa, our show numerologist from about
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0: Ah, well, I'm Steve Harmon. Shenandoah's Marty Rabin is here to confuse us with his answers in Country Gold's Truth or Bull.
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12: 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A wonderful Saturday to you. We got a quick listen to what's happening in your local forecast. We'll have a bright, beautiful spring sunshine throughout the day today. High temperatures into the low 80s, although things cooling off in the afternoon with some breezy conditions, some wind gusts as high as 30 miles per hour. Overnight tonight, mostly clear skies, a low around 40 degrees. Tomorrow, celebrating the moms with sunny skies. High temperatures up near 83 and some breezy conditions in the late afternoon.
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0: I love that. Marty Rabin and Shenandoah with Allison Krauss, Somewhere in the Vicinity of the Heart. I'm Steve Harmon. This week, Tracy Lawrence, our country gold human being of the day. Why? Coming up in our good news segment.
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2: 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Bad news, it can just stay away. If you ain't got anything good to say, then shut your mouth.
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ACM Entertainer of the Year in 1987, Bo Cephas, Hank Williams Jr. on Country Gold. I'm Steve Harmon. You have a song you want to hear? Doesn't have to be an Entertainer of the Year. Just be one of your faves. Two ways. 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

0: Sawyer Brown and Some Girls Do from 92 on Country Gold. I'm Steve Harmon, wife Becky, shelter pup Leo staring at me. If you get a chance, adopt, don't shop. Thanks for helping us narrow down all the incredible music we have to choose from with something you want to hear. 855-958-3774. Hi.
1: Hi, my name's Krista. I'm calling from Massachusetts. I'd like to hear Randy Travis's Forever Together. Thank you.
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0: Restless Heart, the bluest eyes in Texas. Here on Country Gold, I'm Steve Harmon. Country music news coming up. Early ACM winners. I don't think it's a spoiler alert. It's been out all over the place. And an update from Dolly Parton on why she's canceling her Vegas residency. All coming up.
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6: 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It will be followed by a Q&A. For more information, visit lwvlaplata.org. LaPlata County 4-H is hosting a community garage sale. 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

0: Tracy Lawrence on Country Gold. Time marches on. Tracy has added 33 new cities to his No Alibis tour this year. Tucson, San Antonio, Green Bay are just a few. I'm Steve Harmon. Shenandoah's Marty Raven is our guest with a story behind one of his hit songs coming up.
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13: A wonderful Saturday to you. 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We'll have a bright, beautiful spring sunshine throughout the day today. High temperatures into the low 80s, although things cooling off in the afternoon with some breezy conditions, some wind gusts as high as 30 miles per hour. Overnight tonight's mostly clear skies, a low around 40 degrees. Tomorrow, celebrating the moms with sunny skies. High temperatures up near 83 and some breezy conditions in the late afternoon.
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1: 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Oh, at least a time or two. Maybe she'd have thought it through. Yellow sunset slowly dipping down in the rear view. Oh, how she loved to sit and watch you.

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0: 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I am Steve Harmon on this Country Gold Show, an ACM Award Winners Show. 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
2: 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Please watch for the slow-moving painting vehicles on Wolf Creek Pass. They'll be operating north of Telluride and in and around Durango. Also, night work continues on Highway 160 in Durango between the Home Depot intersection and the Elmore's Corner intersection. It'll take place between 7 p.m. and 7 a.m. There will be lane closures and workers on the highway. Please slow down through those work zones. And you can also expect delays on Highway 550 just north of Aztec as the highway is reduced to one lane in each direction for paving operations. Drive safe and enjoy that weekend.
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4: The League of Women Voters of LaPlata County would like to announce the always popular legislative update coming up on Saturday, May 16th from 10 a.m. to noon at Fort Lewis College's Noble Hall 130. State Representative Katie Stewart and Senator Cleve Simpson will give the lowdown on what's happening at the Colorado General Assembly this season. It will be followed by a Q&A. For more information, visit lwvlaplata.org. 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
5: 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Shenandoah's Marty Raven, big winner, will be here in just a few songs. Billy Dean took home the ACM Song of the Year in 92 for this one, Somewhere in My Broken Heart, on Country Gold.

0: Alan Jackson here on Country Gold. There it goes. I'm Steve Harmon in our Country Gold ACM Winners Weekend. Alan has been nominated for an ACM over 90 times, winning 21 of them. My goodness, that does deserve a ta-da.
1: Ta-da.
0: Thank you.
1: Ta-da.
0: Oh, one more. Somehow we wrangled in Marty Rabin from Shenandoah to hang with us. Luke Bryan, Nickelback, everybody wants to sing with Marty. We'll find out why next.
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16: 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A wonderful Saturday to you. We got a quick listen to what's happening in your local forecast. We'll have a bright, beautiful spring sunshine throughout the day today. High temperatures into the low 80s, although things cooling off in the afternoon with some breezy conditions, some wind gusts as high as 30 miles per hour. Overnight tonight, mostly clear skies, a low around 40 degrees. Tomorrow, celebrating the moms with sunny skies. High temperatures up near 83 and some breezy conditions in the late afternoon.
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0: Taking home ACM Single of the Year in 2005, Keith Urban, Days Go By on Country Gold. And a Country Gold fun fact, Keith also won Album of the Year and Male Vocalist of the Year for 2005. Right? It's a great year for Keith, but it's also one of my worst interviews of all time. For some reason, I thought I'd ask him when he's at the supermarket and he sees his picture on all those magazines, does it drive him crazy?
1: I haven't been to a supermarket in a little bit.
0: Well, I didn't know. I figured somebody's shopping. Another Country Gold Top 3 Countdown coming up with producer Alexis giving us some clues as to which year we're looking at.
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3: The League of Women Voters of La Plata County would like to announce the always popular legislative update coming up on Saturday, May 16th from 10 a.m. to noon at Fort Lewis College's Noble Hall 130. 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It will be followed by a Q&A. For more information, visit lwvlaplata.org. 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
9: A wonderful Saturday to you. We got a quick listen to what's happening in your local forecast. We'll have a bright, beautiful spring sunshine throughout the day today. High temperatures into the low 80s, although things cooling off in the afternoon with some breezy conditions, some wind gusts as high as 30 miles per hour. Overnight tonight, mostly clear skies, a low around 40 degrees. Tomorrow, celebrating the moms with sunny skies. High temperatures up near 83 and some breezy conditions in the late afternoon.
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3: This is Doug Turner, Republican for governor. As a card-carrying life member of the NRA for nearly 20 years, I know the Second Amendment to keep and bear arms isn't a suggestion. It's our right as Americans. When the Democrats tried to pass Senate Bill 17 this year to grab your guns instead of holding violent criminals accountable, conservatives united and we stopped it. As governor, I'll keep standing strong against all attempts by the progressives in New Mexico to erode your rights. I'm Doug Turner. As the only NRA member in this governor's race, you can count on me to protect your right to defend yourself and your family. That's non-negotiable, and I won't give an inch. We all know crime in New Mexico is out of control, but the answer is to get tough on the violent repeat offenders plaguing our communities, not to take rights away from law-abiding citizens. I'm Doug Turner, and I approve this message because, as President John Adams warned, liberty once lost is lost forever. Paid for by Turner for New Mexico.
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9: A wonderful Saturday to you. 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We'll have a bright, beautiful spring sunshine throughout the day today. High temperatures into the low 80s, although things cooling off in the afternoon with some breezy conditions, some wind gusts as high as 30 miles per hour. Overnight tonight, mostly clear skies, a low around 40 degrees. Tomorrow, celebrating the moms with sunny skies, high temperatures up near 83, and some breezy conditions in the late afternoon.
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9: From the National Weather Service, sunny skies this afternoon with highs reaching the mid to low 80s. Winds out of the west could gust as high as 30 miles an hour. Overnight tonight, clear skies. Overnight lows going to be dropping into the mid to upper 40s with winds out of the west gusting to 25 miles an hour. Tomorrow, sunny with afternoon highs in the mid to low 80s. Winds gusting out of the southwest to 30 miles an hour. On Sunday, sunny and breezy with highs in the mid to upper 70s. And looking ahead to Monday, a little cooler. It will still be mostly sunny, but afternoon highs are only going to reach the upper 60s. And low 70s.
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9: From the National Weather Service, sunny skies this afternoon with highs reaching the mid to low 80s. Winds out of the west, good gust as high as 30 miles an hour. Overnight tonight, clear skies. Overnight lows going to be dropping into the mid to upper 40s with winds out of the west gusting to 25 miles an hour. Tomorrow, sunny with afternoon highs in the mid to low 80s. Winds gusting out of the southwest to 30 miles an hour. On Sunday, sunny and breezy with highs in the mid to upper 70s. And looking ahead to Monday, a little cooler. It will still be mostly sunny, but afternoon highs are only going to reach the upper 60s. And low 70s.
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8: 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From the National Weather Service, sunny skies this afternoon with highs reaching the mid to low 80s. Winds out of the west, good gust as high as 30 miles an hour. Overnight tonight, clear skies. Overnight lows going to be dropping into the mid to upper 40s with winds out of the west gusting to 25 miles an hour. Tomorrow, sunny with afternoon highs in the mid to low 80s. Winds gusting out of the southwest to 30 miles an hour. On Sunday, sunny and breezy with highs in the mid to upper 70s. And looking ahead to Monday, a little cooler. It will still be mostly sunny, but afternoon highs are only going to reach the upper 60s. And low 70s.
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7: From the National Weather Service, sunny skies this afternoon with highs reaching the mid to low 80s, winds out of the west good, gust as high as 30 miles an hour. Overnight tonight, clear skies, overnight lows going to be dropping into the mid to upper 40s with winds out of the west gusting to 25 miles an hour. Tomorrow, sunny with afternoon highs in the mid to low 80s, winds gusting out of the southwest to 30 miles an hour. On Sunday, sunny and breezy with highs in the mid to upper 70s, and looking ahead to Monday, a little cooler. It will still be mostly sunny, but afternoon highs are only going to reach the upper 60s and low 70s.
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2: From the National Weather Service, sunny skies this afternoon with highs reaching the mid to low 80s. Winds out of the west, good gust as high as 30 miles an hour. Overnight tonight, clear skies. Overnight lows going to be dropping into the mid to upper 40s with winds out of the west gusting to 25 miles an hour. Tomorrow, sunny with afternoon highs in the mid to low 80s. Winds gusting out of the southwest to 30 miles an hour. On Sunday, sunny and breezy with highs in the mid to upper 70s. And looking ahead to Monday, a little cooler. It will still be mostly sunny, but afternoon highs are only going to reach the upper 60s. And low 70s.
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2: This is our street. We did a lot of growing up right here. I've been kissed, kicked, cussed, and cuddled all in this one block. I've laughed, cried, ran, and chased up and down this sidewalk. See that yard over there? I had my arm and my heart broken there. The arm was about 10 years before the heart and didn't hurt near as much. I remember the heart so much better. Now that's where Nancy Klimmer lived. Nancy and I had been in love since we were 3 years old, had grown up together. And the winter we turned 16, when it came time for the high school Christmas dance, boy, I got excited. I went out, rented a tuxedo, bought a boutonniere, a corsage, asked Daddy for the car, had it washed and all shined up. Boy, it looked good. I remembered to do everything except one thing. Do you believe I forgot to ask Nancy? So there I stood in her front yard that night, and she went to the dance with Eddie Franklin, of all people. And oh, by the way, 10 years before that, it was Nancy who broke my arm playing football in that very same yard. Now, Nancy and I go back a long way. We walked to school.
3: Every evening after school, along about the fourth or fifth grade, we would all gather over in Jennifer's yard. The girls doing cartwheels and giggling, the boys doing tricks on our bikes and showing off. And we'd always get our heads together, though, and make big plans for special occasions. It was nearing Halloween, and we told each other how we were going to dress and what we were going to be, and decided we'd all go trick-or-treating together. So about half a dozen of us took off Halloween night with our bags and costumes down the street. And my dog, King, who was used to going everywhere I went, fell right in to go, too. But I didn't want him tagging along that night, and I had to scold him pretty hard and almost drag him back to the backyard and close the gate on him. We hadn't gone 10 houses down the street when old Blackie, this enormous old German shepherd that we were all scared to death of, was for some reason loose on Halloween night. He came out from between two houses heading straight toward us. Everybody screamed and took off running, except me, and I was so scared I froze. I never did see King, but I felt him come in behind me. And he grabbed the old German Shepherd just before the old German Shepherd grabbed me, and they went round and round, and you couldn't see anything but fur flying, and I couldn't see the fur for the tears. Old Blackie ran home yelping, and I grabbed King and hugged him, and we went home, and the both of us sat on the front porch and watched the trick-or-treaters come and go till Mama turned the porch light off and said it was time to go to bed. It was the best Halloween I ever had. I wouldn't trade it for all the candy.
4: Two houses down from the corner, that's where Betty Lee Miller lived. And when I'd take her home at night, if we sat in the car for 30 seconds, her mama would start blinking the porch light. So we'd always walk up on the porch, and the light was on and glaring right in our faces. There was no way I could ever kiss Betty goodnight without the whole neighborhood watching. So one night, I just reached up and twisted the light bulb till it went out. We laughed, kissed, and then I went home. The next day, Betty's mother came out, checked the switch, and changed the light bulb. A few nights later, the same thing happened. And the next day, her mother said, "I don't know what could be happening with these light bulbs," and she put a new one in. And this happened about 5 or 6 times, and of course, Betty wasn't about to tell her what was going on, and I certainly wasn't. And then I went to pick Betty Lee up one evening, and her daddy was on the front porch with a ladder and a tool belt, and he was putting in a brand new light fixture. I decided then it was time to either quit turning the light off or quit turning Betty on. Unfortunately, I did both. The next fall, she got engaged and moved to New York State.
5: The sights and sounds of this street will always haunt me. In the wintertime, everyone would be out shoveling snow off the sidewalk. In the fall, they'd be raking leaves. And in the spring and summer, mowing the grass or washing the cars. The kids would walk to school together, and at 3, the quiet would be torn apart, and the street would come alive again with children's voices and laughter. Daddies would come home at 5, and warm lights were in every kitchen window. It was a time when people would walk or ride by and wave, and you'd speak whether you knew them or not. A time when people really did go next door and borrow a cup of sugar. A time when sitting on the front porch was a special time of the evening, and boy, people back then could really sit on the front porch. Mom and Daddy in the glider, and my sister in the swing, and me on the front steps. And on just about any summer evening, you could hear Shirley Jean Burrell and Charlotte Thompson across the street singing. They would be in the swing on Charlotte's front porch. You could hear that old swing creaking, and I guess they only knew the harmony to one song, but they sang that one every evening. We'd get quiet and listen. That old swing would creak, and Shirley Jean and Charlotte were singing. God, if only I could be little again.

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5: 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I'm Doug Turner, and I approve this message because, as President John Adams warned, liberty once lost is lost forever. 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